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8: Here's Northumberland's three-day forecast from the MyFM Weather Center. Tonight, clear with a low of +1 and patchy frost. Sunshine tomorrow with a high of 14. And on Wednesday, a mix of sun and cloud with the chance of showers and a high of 20. I'm Corinne Van Dusen with Northumberland's breaking and local news. 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

Here is Northumberland's three-day forecast from the MyFM Weather Center. Tonight, clear with a low of +1 and patchy frost. Sunshine tomorrow with a high of 14. And on Wednesday, a mix of sun and cloud with the chance of showers and a high of 20. I'm Corinne Van Dusen with Northumberland's breaking and local news. My

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7: Here's Northumberland's 3-day forecast from the My FM Weather Center. Tonight, clear with a low of +1 and patchy frost. Sunshine tomorrow with a high of 14, and on Wednesday, a mix of sun and cloud with the chance of showers and a high of 20. I'm Corinne Van Dusen with Northumberland's breaking and local news.
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7: Here's Northumberland's 3-day forecast from the MyFM Weather Center. Tonight, clear with a low of +1 and patchy frost. Sunshine tomorrow with a high of 14. And on Wednesday, a mix of sun and cloud with the chance of showers and a high of 20. I'm Corinne Van Dusen with Northumberland's breaking and local news.

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5: Here's Northumberland's three-day forecast from the MyFM Weather Center. Sunshine for your Tuesday, a high of 14 today. Wednesday, a mix of sun and cloud with a 40% chance of showers, a high of 20. And Thursday, a mix of sun and cloud with a 40% chance of rain, a high of 18. I'm Jordan Mercier with Northumberland's breaking and local news.

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1: Here's Northumberland's three-day forecast from the MyFM Weather Center. Sunshine for your Tuesday, a high of 14 today. Wednesday, a mix of sun and cloud with a 40% chance of showers, a high of 20. And Thursday, a mix of sun and cloud with a 40% chance of rain, a high of 18. I'm Jorke Mercier with Northumberland's breaking and local news.

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1: Here's Northumberland's three-day forecast from the MyFM Weather Center. Sunshine for your Tuesday, a high of 14 today. Wednesday, a mix of sun and cloud with a 40% chance of showers, a high of 20. And Thursday, a mix of sun and cloud with a 40% chance of rain, a high of 18. I'm Jordan Mercier with Northumberland's breaking and local news. 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
3: Here's Northumberland's three-day forecast from the MyFM Weather Center. Sunshine for your Tuesday, a high of 14 today. Wednesday, a mix of sun and cloud with a 40% chance of showers, a high of 20. And Thursday, a mix of sun and cloud with a 40% chance of rain, a high of 18. I'm Jordan Mercier with Northumberland's breaking and local news. 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
1: Well, you're setting your goals for the day. 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
2: Good morning and welcome back. Here's some things you might want to chat about around the water cooler today. Of course, some sad news over the weekend. We mentioned it yesterday. Sash Jordan, the rock and blues singer and longtime Canadian Idol judge, passed away on Saturday. She was 65. We talked a little bit about this yesterday. That new Tom Cruise movie, Digger, that opened in theaters this past week, it only made $8 million domestically over the weekend and $12 million internationally. They were calling it a potential flop. Well, it's proven to be so, if you ask me. No names yet, but the winners of the 2026 Nobel Prizes are announced this week. The Paramount Warner Brothers merger officially closes today. The new company will be called Skydance. Former White House spokesperson Caroline Leavitt is joining Fox News as an on-air contributor starting next month. Oh, goody, I can't wait. A dozen B-1 bombers stationed in the UK were redeployed to the US on Sunday after concerns over a possible threat from Iran. And Norway is considering a temporary ban on smart glasses. Not quite sure what that means. And about 1,400 people are injured each year playing this. Ping pong. That's right. It's the wake-up call on your Tuesday.
0: Good morning.
3: 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Wake up. 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
1: Here's Northumberland's three-day forecast from the MyFM Weather Center. Sunshine for your Tuesday, a high of 14 today. Wednesday, a mix of sun and cloud with a 40% chance of showers, a high of 20. And Thursday, a mix of sun and cloud with a 40% chance of rain, a high of 18. I'm Jordan Mercier with Northumberland's breaking and local news. 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
1: Good morning. Environment Canada has a yellow frost advisory in place for the region this morning. For today, sunny skies. We should see a high of 14 degrees. I'm Richard Evans. Here's what's happening in Northumberland. Port Hope has honored longtime volunteer Jeff Lees by renaming a local park in his memory. Lees was closely involved with Float Your Fanny Down the Gannie and continued helping the event after Barry Adamson, known as the Bear, took over. Family, friends, and community members gathered to unveil the Jeff Lees Memorial Kinsman Park this past Sunday. A new documentary is examining homelessness through the experiences of people who lived in encampments in Cobourg and Peterborough. Home, produced by filmmaker Linda Schuler and Will Bowes, explores the factors that led people to homelessness, including job losses, family deaths, abusive relationships, addiction, and mental health challenges. The film premieres October 10th on TVO. Reading a simple page isn't always easy for everyone. October is Dyslexia Awareness Month, bringing attention to learning differences that can affect reading and writing. Patty Curran, owner of Curran Reading Corner in Brockville, talks about the day-to-day struggles people with dyslexia can face.
2: So for the most part there, a lot of the time, they're having trouble like decoding. When they have trouble decoding, then they're going to have trouble with accuracy and fluency in reading, writing, and spelling.
1: She hopes greater awareness will help create a more supportive environment for people with dyslexia. In sports, the Cougars are back at it this afternoon when they take on Buffalo, and they're back on the ice tomorrow morning when they face Toronto. In Major League Baseball divisional round action, the White Sox beat Cleveland 4-3. Chicago leads that series 2-0. Tampa Bay over the Yankees 5-2. Tampa Bay leads that series also 2-0. Two scores out of the NHL last night. Winnipeg beat Pittsburgh 3-2, and Ottawa over Boston 4-1. And in the NFL Monday Nighter, Atlanta beat New Orleans 45-24. I'm Richard Evans with the news that keeps you connected to where you live. Northumberland's three-day weather next.
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8: 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The Roseneath Carousel closes for the season on this Sunday. 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Just 20 minutes north of Cobourg.
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1: Environment Canada has a yellow frost advisory in place for the region this morning. Temperatures are expected to fall to near or just below the freezing mark early this morning. For today, we should see sunny skies and a high of 15 degrees. For tonight, clear, increasing cloudiness near midnight, then a 40% chance of showers before morning, a low of 9. For Wednesday, cloudy with a 40% chance of showers, a high of 19. And for Thursday, cloudy with a 40% chance of rain and a high of 16. Right now, it's +2 degrees.

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1: The 19th annual Walk a Mile took place this past Saturday in downtown Cobourg as part of the Harvest Festival. The event raised money and awareness for women, children, and youth affected by gender-based violence. Organized with Cornerstone Family Violence Prevention Center, the walk got underway outside the Cobourg Police Station with Cornerstone Executive Director Nancy Johnston on hand to kick things off. Johnston says the event has grown over the years with more people getting involved and the walk continuing to evolve.
2: Originally, it started off as an awareness building exercise, mostly with men, to gather men as supporters of the cause and realize that men are part of the solution as well.
1: Participants made their way through downtown with local businesses, community groups, and residents showing their support along the route. Johnson hopes that future walks will continue to draw more attention to the issue of gender-based violence. In the newsroom, I'm Richard Evans.
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1: Environment Canada has a yellow frost advisory in place for the region this morning. Temperatures are expected to fall to near or just below the freezing mark early this morning. For today, we should see sunny skies and a high of 15 degrees. For tonight, clear, increasing cloudiness near midnight, then a 40% chance of showers before morning, a low of 9. For Wednesday, cloudy with a 40% chance of showers, a high of 19. And for Thursday, cloudy with a 40% chance of rain and a high of 16. Right now, it's plus 2 degrees.

0: 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Here's what's happening in Northumberland.
1: Good morning. It's Felicia here with what's coming up over the next 48 hours. It's everything you need to know. Today, take part in a guided walk through Ferris Provincial Park starting at 9 a.m. The walk will take place rain or shine, and attendees should meet at the east end of the suspension bridge. And on Wednesday, the Aaron Theatre Co-op in Campbellford is screening Once Upon a Time in Cinema. The TIFF film will be shown at 2 p.m. and 7 p.m. And in local sports, the Coburg Cougars will visit the Buffalo Junior Sabres today at 1 p.m. You can get all the details on these events and more at northumberlanddaily.ca. Just click the 48. In the newsroom, I'm Felicia Massey, and that's what's happening around town. Coburg's three-day weather, next.
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8: Environment Canada has a yellow frost advisory in place for the region this morning. Temperatures are expected to fall to near or just below the freezing mark early this morning. For today, we should see sunny skies and a high of 15 degrees. For tonight, clear, increasing cloudiness near midnight, then a 40% chance of showers before morning, a low of 9. For Wednesday, cloudy with a 40% chance of showers, a high of 19. And for Thursday, cloudy with a 40% chance of rain and a high of 16. Right now, it's +2 degrees.

0: Good Tuesday morning, MyFM in the morning with Jamie and Lorena. We're talking email faux pas this morning. If you wonder how to spell faux pas, it's weird.
1: Yeah, exactly.
0: It really is. It's not F-O-E-P-A-W-S the way I would have thought.
1: No, and I don't even want to say out loud how the word looks because, well, I like my job. But we're talking the things, that bug us about emails, annoy us, just language, formatting, just how informal some of them can be. Let us know at 855-WIN-MYFM. We will get to a few, but another one, the forwarding on something that was for your eyes only. This has happened a few times to me because I'm kind of a sarcastic, witty person. So say I was to email you, Lorena, and say, hey, Lorena, can you tell that absolute goofball, yada, yada, yada, that he needs to yada, yada, yada, whatever? And then you forward that to the person, be like, hey, see Jamie's note. He'd like you to clean up after yourself. And there he sees in the email that I call him a goofball. I didn't want him to see that at all.
0: Right? And I would never do that.
1: No.
0: But there are too many people that seem to do this. It just happened to me recently, too. Yeah. Really embarrassed me about something I had said. Maybe I should have been more careful about what I said because these other eyes could eventually see things. Text line already has some faux pas here. All caps text. Yes. Yeah. Using capital letters for whole words or sentences is widely considered aggressive or equivalent to shouting. Yep.
1: Yeah. In text speak, caps is shouting. That's just plain and simple. Don't put that in an email unless you're shouting at them, right? Some emails are shouting. Another one that came in, and don't you worry, we're going to unpack this one after 7. It's the reply all email chain. The text says, everyone suddenly becomes a comedian. Everyone has something to say. And then the memes and the gifs or the gifs start with all those little happy dancing people. Oh, yeah. Lorena, you know what this does to me.
0: I know, but I'm usually one of the first people that sees these, so I'll reply all, and then, yeah, it gets tedious how many other people do it, and when it's memes and stuff, yeah, that gets boring, but I just want the people to know that I've said happy birthday, you know, but I know it bugs you. Maybe that's part of the reason I do it,
1: too. And I think there's like a trophy to being the first. I think you feel like you won something by being the first to reply all.
0: Darn tootin'. I sure do.
1: We'll get into this. The reply all pet peeve after 7. Local news on the way with sports and your full 3-day forecast.
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4: Good morning. Environment Canada has a yellow frost advisory in place for the region at this hour. Temperatures are expected to fall near or just below the freezing mark early this morning. For today, sunny skies, we should see a high of 15 degrees. I'm Richard Evans. Here's what's happening in Northumberland. Know someone helping make Northumberland County or the world a better place? YMCA Northumberland wants to hear about them. Nominations are underway for the 2026 Peace Medal Awards, recognizing individuals and groups whose selfless service makes a lasting difference. Both adults and youth can be nominated, with recipients selected for demonstrating the YMCA's peace values, including empathy, advocacy, and community. The nomination deadline is November 2nd at 5 p.m. Families are invited to the Carstairs Trailhead in Northumberland County Forest on October 8th for an Indigenous Story Walk and Restoration Planting event. The free morning will feature Indigenous storytelling, outdoor activities, and hands-on planting. Alderville First Nations representatives will share teachings about the relationship between people and the land, while children can help plant native trees and plants. The Ontario SPCA's Fall Draws for Paws 50-50 lottery is underway, with the first early bird prize coming up this week. Four $2,000 early bird prizes are available, with the first draw taking place Thursday. The grand prize draw is November 12th, and the jackpot grows as more tickets are sold. Money raised supports the SPCA's CARES Fund, which helps animal welfare organizations across Ontario with programs including veterinary care, spay and neuter services, and shelter improvements. In sports, the Cougars are back in action this afternoon when they take on Buffalo, and they hit the ice again tomorrow at 11 a.m. when they face Toronto. In Major League Baseball divisional round action, the White Sox beat Cleveland 4-3. Chicago leads that series 2-0. Tampa Bay over the Yankees 5-2. Tampa Bay leads that series also 2-0. In the NFL Monday Nighter, Atlanta beat New Orleans 45-24. And in the NHL, Winnipeg beat Pittsburgh 3-2. I'm Richard Evans with the news that keeps you connected to where you live. Northumberland's 3-day weather next.
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4: Environment Canada has a yellow frost advisory in place for the region this morning. Temperatures are expected to fall to near or just below the freezing mark early this morning. For today, we should see sunny skies and a high of 15 degrees. For tonight, clear, increasing cloudiness near midnight, and a 40% chance of showers before morning, a low of 9. For Wednesday, cloudy with a 40% chance of showers, a high of 19. And for Thursday, cloudy with a 40% chance of rain and a high of 16. Right now, it's plus 2 degrees.

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1: The 19th annual Walk a Mile took place this past Saturday in downtown Cobourg as part of the Harvest Festival. The event raised money and awareness for women, children, and youth affected by gender-based violence. Organized with Cornerstone Family Violence Prevention Center, the walk got underway outside the Cobourg Police Station with Mayor Lucas Cleveland on hand to help kick things off. He said the event has grown over the years with more people getting involved and the walk continuing to evolve.
2: We have two incredible emergency respite centers here, emergency care centers, one of course being 310, run by Transition, the other being Cornerstone, an incredible facility that has been running many years. It's become truly a cornerstone of this community.
1: Participants made their way through downtown with local businesses, community groups, and residents showing their support along the route. Organizers hope that more and more people will gather awareness of gender-based violence as they gear up for next year's walk. In the newsroom, I'm Richard Evans.
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3: A terrifying confrontation with a mysterious grave digger has left two local teens terrified but thankful to be alive. Jason and Mitzi Arnold report being chased through a graveyard near the property known as
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1: Environment Canada has a yellow frost advisory in place for the region this morning. Temperatures are expected to fall to near or just below the freezing mark early this morning. For today, we should see sunny skies and a high of 15 degrees. For tonight, clear, increasing cloudiness near midnight, then a 40% chance of showers before morning, a low of 9. For Wednesday, cloudy with a 40% chance of showers, a high of 19. And for Thursday, cloudy with a 40% chance of rain and a high of 16. Right now, it's +2 degrees.

0: 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Here's what's happening in Northumberland.
1: Good morning. It's Felicia here with what's coming up over the next 48 hours. It's everything you need to know. Today, St. Anne's Spa is hosting a dried flower arrangement workshop followed by afternoon tea starting at 1 p.m. And on Wednesday, the Aaron Theatre Co-op in Campbellford is screening Once Upon a Time in Cinema. The TIFF film will be shown at 2 p.m. and 7 p.m. In local sports, the Coburg Cougars will take on the Buffalo Junior Sabres today at the Gale Center. 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Just click the 48. In the newsroom, I'm Felicia Massey, and that's what's happening around town. Coburg's three-day weather, next.
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1: Environment Canada has a yellow frost advisory in place for the region this morning. Temperatures are expected to fall to near or just below the freezing mark early this morning. For today, we should see sunny skies and a high of 15 degrees. For tonight, clear, increasing cloudiness near midnight and a 40% chance of showers before morning, a low of 9. For Wednesday, cloudy with a 40% chance of showers, a high of 19. And for Thursday, cloudy with a 40% chance of rain and a high of 16. Right now, it's plus 2 degrees.

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1: 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Stronger Together, Stay Abreast is the name of the event. Tomorrow night, it's scheduled at the Capitol Theater in Port Hope, running from 6 p.m. till about 9, being held in partnership with Survivor Thrivers. And this will feature local people sharing their experiences with breast cancer, including diagnosis, treatment, and survivorship. Healthcare and wellness professionals will provide information about breast health services, resources, support available. Proceeds are supporting modernization of the breast health program at NHH and will help Survivor Thrivers purchase a new dragon boat for its team of local residents living with breast cancer. So the hospital foundation says investments could support equipment, including a new 3D mammography unit, ultrasound machine, and other breast health technology. Tickets to the event through Capitol Theater, $55. You can find the details from northumberlanddaily.ca.
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3: Hey, we're going to kick off celebrations this morning with a huge one. This is for today, too. The family of longtime resident Dorothy Frizzle would like to wish her a happy 100th birthday today. She is, they say, officially a time traveler.
1: Unbelievable. We were just talking about the two men that just celebrated, what, 112, 113th birthday? Oh, 114, 113th. The oldest living woman, 117. Oh, Dorothy Frizzle. Well on the way at 100. That is incredible. Incredible. Happy birthday. Savannah Tedford celebrating a happy 9th birthday today to Savannah. Love mommy, daddy, Grayson, popcorn, pickles, and snuggles. Go ahead and guess which one are the pets, Lorena.
3: I want to grab all three of those. I think it's three pets, right? And cuddle them and sniff them. Especially popcorn, I think. Cash FX, cue to call just after the 8 o'clock news. $250 up for grabs now for identifying our mystery sound.
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6: Good morning. Environment Canada has a yellow frost advisory in place for the region this morning. For today, sunny skies. We should see a high of 14 degrees. I'm Richard Evans. Here's what's happening in Northumberland. Port Hope has honored longtime volunteer Jeff Lees by renaming a local park in his memory. Lees was closely involved with Float Your Fanny Down the Ganny and continued helping the event after Barry Adamson, known as the Bear, took over. Family, friends, and community members gathered to unveil the Jeff Lees Memorial Kinsman Park this past Sunday. A new documentary is examining homelessness through the experiences of people who lived in encampments in Cobourg and Peterborough. Home, produced by filmmaker Linda Schuler and Will Bowes, explores the factors that led people to homelessness, including job losses, family deaths, abusive relationships, addiction, and mental health challenges. The film premieres October 10th on TVO. Reading a simple page isn't always easy for everyone. October is Dyslexia Awareness Month, bringing attention to learning differences that can affect reading and writing. Patty Curran, owner of Curran Reading Corner in Brockville, talks about the day-to-day struggles people with dyslexia can face.
7: So for the most part there, a lot of the time, they're having trouble like decoding. When they have trouble decoding, then they're going to have trouble with accuracy and fluency in reading, writing, and spelling.
6: She hopes greater awareness will help create a more supportive environment for people with dyslexia. In sports, the Cougars are back at it this afternoon when they take on Buffalo, and they're back on the ice tomorrow morning when they face Toronto. In Major League Baseball divisional round action, the White Sox beat Cleveland 4-3. Chicago leads that series 2-0. Tampa Bay over the Yankees 5-2. Tampa Bay leads that series also 2-0. Two scores out of the NHL last night. Winnipeg beat Pittsburgh 3-2, and Ottawa over Boston 4-1. And in the NFL Monday Nighter, Atlanta beat New Orleans 45-24. I'm Richard Evans with the news that keeps you connected to where you live. Northumberland's three-day weather next.
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6: Environment Canada has a yellow frost advisory in place for the region this morning. Temperatures are expected to fall to near or just below the freezing mark early this morning. For today, we should see sunny skies and a high of 15 degrees. For tonight, clear, increasing cloudiness near midnight, then a 40% chance of showers before morning, a low of 9. For Wednesday, cloudy with a 40% chance of showers, a high of 19. And for Thursday, cloudy with a 40% chance of rain and a high of 16. Right now, it's plus 2 degrees.

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1: The 19th annual Walk a Mile took place this past Saturday in downtown Coburg as part of the Harvest Festival. The event raised money and awareness for women, children, and youth affected by gender-based violence. Organized with Cornerstone Family Violence Prevention Center, the walk got underway outside the Coburg Police Station with Cornerstone Executive Director Nancy Johnston on hand to kick things off. Johnston says the event has grown over the years with more people getting involved and the walk continuing to evolve.
2: Originally, it started off as an awareness building exercise, mostly with men, to gather men as supporters of the cause and realize that men are part of the solution as well.
1: Participants made their way through downtown with local businesses, community groups, and residents showing their support along the route. Johnston hopes that future walks will continue to draw more attention to the issue of gender-based violence. In the newsroom, I'm Richard Evans.
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1: Environment Canada has a yellow frost advisory in place for the region this morning. Temperatures are expected to fall to near or just below the freezing mark early this morning. For today, we should see sunny skies and a high of 15 degrees. For tonight, clear, increasing cloudiness near midnight, then a 40% chance of showers before morning, a low of 9. For Wednesday, cloudy with a 40% chance of showers, a high of 19. And for Thursday, cloudy with a 40% chance of rain and a high of 16. Right now, it's +2 degrees.

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1: Good morning. It's Felicia here with what's coming up over the next 48 hours. It's everything you need to know. Today, take part in a guided walk through Ferris Provincial Park starting at 9 a.m. The walk will take place rain or shine, and attendees should meet at the east end of the suspension bridge. And on Wednesday, the Aaron Theatre Co-op in Campbellford is screening Once Upon a Time in Cinema. The TIFF film will be shown at 2 p.m. and 7 p.m. And in local sports, the Coburg Cougars will visit the Buffalo Junior Sabres today at 1 p.m. You can get all the details on these events and more at northumberlanddaily.ca. Just click the 48. In the newsroom, I'm Felicia Massey, and that's what's happening around town. Coburg's three-day weather, next.
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9: Environment Canada has a yellow frost advisory in place for the region this morning. Temperatures are expected to fall to near or just below the freezing mark early this morning. For today, we should see sunny skies and a high of 15 degrees. For tonight, clear, increasing cloudiness near midnight, then a 40% chance of showers before morning, a low of 9. For Wednesday, cloudy with a 40% chance of showers, a high of 19. And for Thursday, cloudy with a 40% chance of rain and a high of 16. Right now, it's plus 2 degrees.

0: And we'll take the segue coming out of Boys to Men. End of the Road for poor Ella Langley. She's now the number two song on the Billboard Hot 100. 24 weeks total she reigned. That is a record since the Billboard Hot 100 started keeping track. 24 weeks at number one. We called it. We knew last Friday when she released the songs. We knew she was going to land at number one.
1: Yeah, for sure. Patient Zero. And this is her, Taylor Swift's 16th Billboard Hot 100 number one, and ends Ella Langley's long reign. Patient Zero is the lead single from The Life of a Showgirl, the encore, with the other three songs rounding out the top five. Remember, if you would like to hear this song on MyFM, get in touch with our music department, because they don't listen to us always. No. Even though we bug them. We bug them.
0: It's Lorena's approach. She goes attack. Nails. All nails are out. That claws are out. And play Taylor Swift. And they don't always listen. But yes, music at mbcmedia.ca. Shoot us a text if you want to hear more of that song or the others that she released. You can always let us know. Another story grabbing our attention this morning. Sarah Whitty. So she has a new North American and U.S. record for the biggest zucchini grown.
1: It's very large. It's a very large zucchini. Zucchini, as sometimes John says to bug me. 170-pounder. She named it Secretariat. Just fantastic. For anyone who knows the Kentucky Derby, that was a well-known horse. I'm pretty sure that was the connection, right? Okay. There's no other gourd named Secretariat, is there?
0: I'm not familiar in either of those words. So I will tell you this, Lorena, one of my career highlights. So I got asked to MC a giant vegetable weigh-off. These sanctioned events, these are insane. So I thought it was going to be fast-paced, fun, all this. The time between loading up one giant vegetable to the next, I had like one sheet of prep notes. I burned through it after the first vegetable, like all my little chatting points. I ran out of stuff to say. There's like 15, 20 minutes because they have to so carefully remove these from the scale with a forklift, and they don't move the fastest. I have PTSD, horror, like bad dreams about that event.
1: That is the worst feeling in the world when you've run out of prep and you have like an hour to go.
0: Yeah. And like the audience too, they're all agricultural people. They don't want to hear my ridiculous sarcastic comments. They just want the next gourd up.
1: Absolutely. Don't we all? Yeah. That is hilarious. Could you please roll that zucchini faster, sir?
0: Oh, coming up, news, weather, sports on the way at 9 o'clock. MyFM in the morning will then get back into our email faux pas, including reply alls. One of us are for them, the other against, and we'll have a third party. We'll have an arbitrator solve this debate for us.
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4: Good morning. Environment Canada has a yellow frost advisory in place for the region at this hour. Temperatures are expected to fall near or just below the freezing mark early this morning. For today, sunny skies, we should see a high of 15 degrees. I'm Richard Evans. Here's what's happening in Northumberland. Know someone helping make Northumberland County or the world a better place? YMCA Northumberland wants to hear about them. Nominations are underway for the 2026 Peace Medal Awards, recognizing individuals and groups whose selfless service makes a lasting difference. Both adults and youth can be nominated, with recipients selected for demonstrating the YMCA's peace values, including empathy, advocacy, and community. The nomination deadline is November 2nd at 5 p.m. Families are invited to the Carstairs Trailhead in Northumberland County Forest on October 8th for an Indigenous Story Walk and Restoration Planting event. The free morning will feature Indigenous storytelling, outdoor activities, and hands-on planting. Alderville First Nations representatives will share teachings about the relationship between people and the land, while children can help plant native trees and plants. The Ontario SPCA's Fall Draws for Paws 50-50 lottery is underway, with the first early bird prize coming up this week. Four $2,000 early bird prizes are available, with the first draw taking place Thursday. The grand prize draw is November 12th, and the jackpot grows as more tickets are sold. Money raised supports the SPCA's CARES Fund, which helps animal welfare organizations across Ontario with programs including veterinary care, spay and neuter services, and shelter improvements. In sports, the Cougars are back in action this afternoon when they take on Buffalo, and they hit the ice again tomorrow at 11 a.m. when they face Toronto. In Major League Baseball divisional round action, the White Sox beat Cleveland 4-3. Chicago leads that series 2-0. Tampa Bay over the Yankees, 5-2. Tampa Bay leads that series also 2-0. In the NFL Monday Nighter, Atlanta beat New Orleans, 45-24. And in the NHL, Winnipeg beat Pittsburgh, 3-2. I'm Richard Evans with the news that keeps you connected to where you live. Northumberland's three-day weather next.
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4: Environment Canada has a yellow frost advisory in place for the region this morning. Temperatures are expected to fall to near or just below the freezing mark early this morning. For today, we should see sunny skies and a high of 15 degrees. For tonight, clear, increasing cloudiness near midnight and a 40% chance of showers before morning, a low of 9. For Wednesday, cloudy with a 40% chance of showers, a high of 19. And for Thursday, cloudy with a 40% chance of rain and a high of 16. Right now, it's plus 2 degrees.

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1: There's a new reason for hockey fans in Brighton to get excited this season. The Brighton Vikings have opened their inaugural Greater Metro Junior A Hockey League season with back-to-back wins, bringing a new team and a fresh source of hometown pride to King Edward Park Arena. Carlos Verde, the team's director of PR and social media, says there's a lot to be excited about with the people building this program.
2: It's a fun league, a lot of really good import talent, some excellent talent at the top end, you know, the 21-year-old types that are aged out of kind of your standard junior hockey. And, you know, you've got a couple in Brighton. I saw a couple of last night with Northumberland. They've got some 2005s from Sweden that are just incredible.
1: With local players helping represent Brighton on the ice, the Vikings are giving the community another team to rally behind and another reason to come together on game night. In the newsroom, I'm Brennan Rushton, Northumberland's 3-day.
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16: My
17: Environment Canada has a yellow frost advisory in place for the region this morning. Temperatures are expected to fall to near or just below the freezing mark early this morning. For today, we should see sunny skies and a high of 15 degrees. For tonight, clear, increasing cloudiness near midnight and a 40% chance of showers before morning, a low of 9. For Wednesday, cloudy with a 40% chance of showers, a high of 19. And for Thursday, cloudy with a 40% chance of rain and a high of 16. Right now, it's plus 2 degrees.

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1: Good morning. It's Felicia here with what's coming up over the next 48 hours. It's everything you need to know. Today, St. Anne's Spa is hosting a dried flower arrangement workshop followed by afternoon tea starting at 1 p.m. And on Wednesday, the Aaron Theatre Co-op in Campbellford is screening Once Upon a Time in Cinema. The TIFF film will be shown at 2 p.m. and 7 p.m. In local sports, the Coburg Cougars will take on the Buffalo Junior Sabres today at the Gale Center. 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Just click the 48. In the newsroom, I'm Felicia Massey, and that's what's happening around town. Coburg's three-day weather, next.

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3: Environment Canada has a yellow frost advisory in place for the region this morning. Temperatures are expected to fall to near or just below the freezing mark early this morning. For today, we should see sunny skies and a high of 15 degrees. For tonight, clear, increasing cloudiness near midnight, then a 40% chance of showers before morning, a low of 9. For Wednesday, cloudy with a 40% chance of showers, a high of 19. And for Thursday, cloudy with a 40% chance of rain and a high of 16. Right now, it's plus 2 degrees.

0: Northumberland County's MyFM in the morning with the Northumberland Hills Hospital Foundation inviting residents to an evening of personal stories, support, and fundraising. Stronger Together, Stay Abreast is the name of the event. Tomorrow night it's scheduled at Capitol Theater in Port Hope, running from 6 p.m. till about 9, being held in partnership with Survivor Thrivers. And this will feature local people sharing their experiences with breast cancer, including diagnosis, treatment, and survivorship. Healthcare and wellness professionals will provide information about breast health services, resources, support available. Proceeds are supporting modernization of the breast health program at NHH and will help Survivor Thrivers purchase a new dragon boat for its team of local residents living with breast cancer. So the Hospital Foundation says investments could support equipment, including a new 3D mammography unit, ultrasound machine, and other breast health technology. Tickets to the event through Capitol Theater, $55. You can find the details from northumberlanddaily.ca.
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0: Tuesday morning, MyFM at work, and Adam Weeks here with you. That was music from Julie Black, 7 Day Fool. Speaking of 7 Day Weeks, we've got a short work week coming up next week. If you've got that Thanksgiving Monday off, I hope you do. Everyone likes a long weekend. I'm a big advocate for the 3 day weekend. You know, you can get some stuff done and still have a day to relax. We can all collectively dream about it. We've got great music to come today. Some Journey on the way right after a break to inspire you on your Tuesday morning. Don't Stop Believing, coming right up. We'll also catch you up on our contests here as we make our way through the morning on MyFM. But I wanted to let you know about something pretty funny I just read about. Some dads are using drones to send potatoes. They realize this big store, I won't mention its name, offered fee-free drone drops for small items. So all the neighbors started sending each other unexpected russet potatoes. You know that russet's a good one, the dark russets? And it started as a casual group chat joke and turned into this neighborhood trend with airborne vegetable warfare. I love this image of potatoes and vegetables flying all over a quiet suburban neighborhood. For me, that's a good use for drones. Keep it funny, right? Let's take a quick break. We'll get back into the tunes. We've also got to look at what's going on right after a break here on MyFM on your Tuesday.
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0: 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October is Dyslexia Awareness Month, bringing attention to learning difficulties that can affect reading and writing. 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I'm Richard Evans, Everything That Matters in Northumberland. 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
10: Environment Canada has a yellow frost advisory in place for the region this morning. Temperatures are expected to fall to near or just below the freezing mark early this morning. For today, we should see sunny skies and a high of 15 degrees. For tonight, clear, increasing cloudiness near midnight, then a 40% chance of showers before morning, a low of 9. For Wednesday, cloudy with a 40% chance of showers, a high of 19. And for Thursday, cloudy with a 40% chance of rain and a high of 16.

0: The title track from the 1987 album Bad by Michael Jackson, the first track on the album as well. Side one of the cassette or the LP if you go back that far, and lots of tunes still to come. Speaking of sound, if you were wondering about the loudest animals in the world, because I was, a new study confirms that two Brazilian birds rank among the loudest animals on the planet, the bare-throated bellbird and the red-legged sirima. They produce mating calls that go up to 121 to 122 decibels. That matches the sound levels of jackhammers and chainsaws. These birds even exceed elephants and lions, wolves and bison. That is a loud bird. You wouldn't want that outside of your window in the morning. You know what they say, if a tree falls in the forest, does it make a sound? Well, if these birds are chirping in Brazil, it sounds like they make a lot of sound. If you've ever woken up to a rooster, well, multiply that by a huge amount, and that's your wake-up call with these birds in Brazil. Chainsaws and jackhammer levels. That's a powerful voice right there. Speaking of which, great music to come. We'll get back into it in just a couple of minutes on MyFM.
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0: Michael Bublé on MyFM at work. It's Adam Weeks with you. Big Batman fan, and we're running into some trouble here. The Batman 2 has stopped filming because of the director having a family matter. Warner Brothers and DC Studios, they've had to pause production on The Batman Part 2 while the director, Matt Reeves, handles a personal family matter. This same thing happened with Zack Snyder when he was filming The Justice League and he was replaced with Joss Whedon, which kind of ruined the movie. So, hopefully this works out. We also know that there's some trouble because Warner Brothers, the owner of DC, Detective Comics, all the Batman Superman stuff, is in the process of a merger with Paramount. It's now called Skydance. Paramount and Warner Brothers together in one. So everything's up for debate now. Will we continue in the direction we've been going with the Batman movies and the Superman movies? We'll have to wait and see. What you don't have to wait and see for, though, is this morning's MyFM in the Morning Cash FX caller. We had a couple of them. One was sick, one was not. Marilyn not feeling well and Jay doing all right. And they had some trouble hanging up, so we ended up catching some extra conversation at the end. Here's some of the call.
1: The bubble wrap? Sound
2: like the bubble wrap maybe popping?
1: Yeah, bubble wrap popping. We're going to go with that.
3: Okay. One bubble.
4: Your guess
3: maybe.
4: Is... incorrect.
1: Correct.
3: Oh.
5: Poor Marilyn.
3: Aw, she's not well.
5: And listen to Jay. He just sounds tickety-boo, ready to take on the day. You guys, thank you so much. You've added $25
2: more. Okay, awesome. Thanks, you guys. Have a great day.
1: Have a good day.
3: You too, Jay. What are they saying? They said other stuff.
5: Oh, that was great.
3: We're still there.
5: Yeah, we're still on there, Marilyn. We caught all that.
2: I'm sorry. I'm using her phone, and I can't figure out how to hang it up.
0: Yeah, we had to bleep that one out. Make sure you hit that hang-up button when you're done on the phone, right? So it wasn't bubble wrap. Sorry, Marilyn and Jay, but that means tomorrow morning, $275 up for grabs when you hear your MyFM in the Morning Cash FX cue to call at 8 a.m.
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13: Well, hey, it's York Bellsmith here, alive in downtown Coburg at Chesler's Shoes. 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Yes, it's the Battle of Ontario. 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All you got to do is drop by Chesler's here, scan the QR code, fill out the form, and you are entered to win. It really is
14: that

0: Port Hope has honored longtime volunteer Jeff Lees by renaming a local park in his memory. Lees was closely involved with the Float Your Fanny Down the Gannie. Friends and community members gathered to unveil the Jeff Lees Memorial Kinsman Park. A new documentary is examining homelessness through the experiences of people who lived in encampments in Cobourg and Peterborough. Home explores the factors that led people to homelessness. The film premieres October 10th on TVO. I'm Richard Evans. 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
2: Well, hey, once again, it is York here at Chesler's Shoes in downtown Cobourg. 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And that's not all. We'll even throw in $500 in cash as well. All you got to do is drop by Chesler's Shoes. Right at the front desk is where you're going to find the QR code. You scan that code. It opens up a form. You fill that out. It's really simple. And you are entered to win. Yes, the Great Canadian Getaway. Be a part of the Battle of Ontario. And make sure you check out all the amazing different styles of shoes. 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Chesler's has a pair of shoes for you. Chesler's, of course, the home of fabulous fitting footwear. And it's where you can enter the Great Canadian Getaway.
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0: Environment Canada has a yellow frost advisory in place for the region this morning. Temperatures are expected to fall to near or just below the freezing mark early this morning. For today, we should see sunny skies and a high of 15 degrees. For tonight, clear, increasing cloudiness near midnight, then a 40% chance of showers before morning, a low of 9. For Wednesday, cloudy with a 40% chance of showers, a high of 19. And for Thursday, cloudy with a 40% chance of rain and a high of 16.

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1: Good afternoon, I'm John Brenner. Increasing cloudiness near midnight with a chance of showers overnight. Here's what's happening in Northumberland. It was a packed house at Grafton Legion for last night's final all-candidates debate in Alnwick Haldimand before the October 26th municipal election. My Broadcasting Corporation's York Bell Smith was the debate moderator.
2: Started off as school board trustee candidates Lindsay White and Jane Klassen-Janinga answering questions. And then the five candidates for the three council positions answering questions focused on transparency, accountability, communication, infrastructure, and growth, as well as the Haldimand Memorial Community Center.
1: The final candidates debate was organized by the Local Ratepayers Association. 5 p.m. November 2nd is the deadline to submit nominations for the YMCA Northumberland Peace Medal Awards. The annual awards recognize young people and adults who demonstrate the values of participation, empathy, advocacy, community, and empowerment. Port Hope has honored longtime volunteer Jeff Lees by renaming a local park in his memory. Lees was closely involved with Float Your Fanny Down the Ganny. A new documentary is examining homelessness through the experience of people who lived in encampments in Coburg and Peterborough. Premiering on TVO October 10th, the film Home explores the factors that led people to homelessness. In MyFM Sports, in the OJHL Governor's Showcase, the Coburg Cougars play the Buffalo Junior Sabres at 1 o'clock this afternoon at the Gale Center in Niagara Falls. It's a big deal for Cougars players. Scouts and recruiters from the NCAA and the NHL will be in the stands watching. The next Panthers game is Saturday night. Port Hope hosts the Amherstview Jets at Jack Berger Sports Complex. In the NHL tonight, the Maple Leafs are on home ice to play the Predators. The Senators are in Detroit to take on the Red Wings, and the Canadiens are home to the Hurricanes. I'm John Brenner, with the news that keeps you connected to where you live. Northumberland's three-day weather is next.
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1: My FM weather. Increasing cloudiness around midnight with a chance of showers overnight. Windy, the low 9. Mainly cloudy and windy tomorrow with a 40% chance of showers. Wednesday's high 19. A mix of sun and cloud Thursday with a 40% chance of showers. The high 18. Friday's high 14 with a mix of sun and cloud and a chance of showers. Right now it's 11. 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

0: 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It can get quite stressful with a lot of people all at once. I gotta know, how do you deal with holiday stress? 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

0: Holidays, especially dinners, can be stressful. Thanksgiving's coming up. How do you handle the family stress? Maya FM, it is Emily. Let's take a look at some of the resolutions that people have come up with. And, well, we have Tracy who says that they make reservations at a restaurant. They all just meet up at one restaurant that's open and they go there for their dinner. I like that. No one has to worry about making anything. Then also, too, people are saying as well that they say, stop pressuring or bribing. Avoid forcing children to eat, using sweets as a reward, or commenting on plate quantities. That can cause a lot of stress as well. Other ones, too, people like doing buffet style. Everybody kind of maybe bring their own dish or bring their own side, so the dinner's not also all on one person. And then you just grab a plate, go around, grab the stuff you want, and you're good. Also, others say they only go for a little bit. They avoid certain topics because they know that that can be a heated subject with family members. Ain't that the truth? Got any ways that you handle stress when it comes to family dinners with your family? Let me know over at 855-WINMYFM.
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10: Increasing cloudiness around midnight with a chance of showers overnight, windy, the low 9. Mainly cloudy and windy tomorrow with a 40% chance of showers, Wednesday's high 19. A mix of sun and cloud Thursday with a 40% chance of showers, the high 18. Friday's high 14 with a mix of sun and cloud and a chance of showers. My

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0: could kind of see how you get injured by this. My FM, it's Emily. About 1,400 people are injured each year playing this. What do you think that might be? I'll give you a hint. It could be considered a game, maybe even a sport, I guess. What do you think that might be? 855-WIN-MY-FM. That's 855-946-6936. Later this hour, I will reveal the answer. Coming up next, we got Sixpence, None the Richer, coming up.
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1: Increasing cloudiness around midnight with a chance of showers overnight. Windy, the low 9. Mainly cloudy and windy tomorrow with a 40% chance of showers. Wednesday's high 19. A mix of sun and cloud Thursday with a 40% chance of showers. The high 18. Friday's high 14 with a mix of sun and cloud and a chance of showers. My

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1: Coming up, I'll let you know how we have narrowed down Cash FX a little bit more. We'll get into that after 2 o'clock.

0: 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My FM, it's Emily, your home for the My FM in the Morning, Cash FX. And it's nice that you could work together as a team with your partner while they're at home. Maybe you are working with your coworkers at work. Maybe you are out and about with your friends and you guys have been talking about this. I got stopped this weekend, actually, by some family members who have been listening. Look, I don't even know what the sound is. They're loving it. They've been trying to unravel. And we wanted to take a look at today's guest. And she has a great point in here as well.
1: We'll try anyways. Here you go.
2: That's it?
0: Yes.
2: Sadly. Oh, my God. Like, pop goes the weasel. I have a partner here. He's helping me out.
1: I was going to say, they're not hiding too well there. Who are you with right now? Who are you with right now?
2: Jay.
1: Oh, good morning, Jay.
3: Hi, how are you?
4: Hi, Jay.
3: How you doing?
1: All right. So the two of you putting your heads together. Don't get too close to her, Jay, but what are you thinking that sound is?
3: I think I gave her the cold, but I think, I don't know, do you think it's the bubble wrap? Like the bubble wrap maybe popping?
2: Yeah, bubble wrap popping. We're going to go with that.
4: Okay. One bubble.
5: Your guess
4: maybe.
5: Is incorrect.
2: Incorrect.
4: Oh.
1: That was good. We haven't had that guess yet, so that was good.
0: Jay and Marilyn working together, guessing bubble wrap. That is a good guess, but that does mean, though, that $275 is now up for grabs tomorrow morning, just after 8 o'clock. What do you think that mystery sound could possibly be? Hopefully you're caller 10 tomorrow morning and you can take a shot at it.
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1: This afternoon, we'll tell you about Port Hope renaming a park to honor a longtime community volunteer. 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
1: Increasing cloudiness around midnight with a chance of showers overnight, windy, the low 9. Mainly cloudy and windy tomorrow with a 40% chance of showers, Wednesday's high 19. A mix of sun and cloud Thursday with a 40% chance of showers, the high 18. Friday's high 14 with a mix of sun and cloud and a chance of showers.
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0: Coming up, Keith and Wendy are going to keep you company for the rest of your afternoon. They'll have your what in the word and so much more. In the meantime, though, here's

0: My Fam in the Afternoon, it's Wendy and Keith, and it is What in the Word? Word.
1: All right, so Wendy, you got a word lined up for us. We get to try and guess what it is and define it, so lay it upon us.
0: I know that yesterday was a tough one, so going, I think, a little bit easier today with regimen.
1: With the T at the end, or?
0: No, just regimen.
1: R-E-G-I-M-E-N?
0: R-E-G-I-M-E-N, yep.
1: Regimen. Not regiment.
0: No, there is no T. I don't know how many times I need to say that.
1: You sure? Because I don't think I've ever heard of a regimen. I've heard of a regiment if you're like having like a list of doing things, or like you're like regimental if you're like ordered in how you do stuff. But yeah, regimen, is that like a singular of that?
0: So, I mean, you're basically on the right track, but it's just a little tea-less. So regimen refers to a plan or set of rules about food, exercise, and it's designed to make someone become or stay healthy. So kind of on track with the list, but yeah.
1: Are you sure there's not just like a tea that's not there anywhere? Because, like, I mean, that's... There's a regime. I've heard of regiment. There's just no... I don't know. You know what? I'll take the W on this one.
0: Let me send an angry letter to Merriam-Webster.
1: Merriam, get serious, buddy.
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1: Increasing cloudiness around midnight with a chance of showers overnight, windy, the low 9. Mainly cloudy and windy tomorrow with a 40% chance of showers, Wednesday's high 19. A mix of sun and cloud Thursday with a 40% chance of showers, the high 18. Friday's high 14 with a mix of sun and cloud and a chance of showers.
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0: It's 4 o'clock. Here's what's happening in Northumberland.
1: Good afternoon. Clear with a low of 9 degrees tonight. Here's what's happening in Northumberland. The Kids Can't Wait Radiothon returns Wednesday, raising money for children and youth across Hastings, Northumberland, and Prince Edward Counties. The 12-hour campaign runs from 6 a.m. to 6 p.m. with 10 local radio stations taking part. Ingrid Moore is the executive director of the Children's Foundation serving Hastings, Northumberland, and Prince Edward Counties, and she recalls how the foundation had humble beginnings.
2: It started in the pandemic when fundraising was tough for different organizations. And we were lucky enough to partner with local radio stations. And we here at the Children's Foundation believe in the power of local radio and how important it is to get the message out there and how much the community supports our program. So it was just a really great connection.
1: The Children's Foundation says this year it has supported 75 Northumberland children through Playing for Keeps and another 53 through Camps of Hope. Coburg residents will have an opportunity to question mayoral candidates at a community forum hosted by YMCA Northumberland. The Fireside Chat and Q&A takes place October 13th from 5 to 7 p.m. at the Coburg YMCA on Elgin Street West. Candidates will respond to pre-selected questions before a 30-minute open Q&A with residents. Arrive early, as seating is limited. Coburg has introduced an interim control bylaw while the town examines development pressures affecting its four heritage conservation districts and individually designated properties. The study will consider building heights, parking, landscaping, and architectural design, among other things. The bylaw took effect September 23rd and will remain in place for 1 year, but council is able to extend it for another year if they choose to. In sports, the Coburg Cougars trounced the Buffalo Junior Sabres this afternoon, winning the game 6-1. The Cougars are back at it tomorrow morning at 11 when they face the Toronto Patriots. In the NHL, among the games tonight, the Leafs face the Predators, the Sens face the Red Wings, and the Canadiens are playing the Hurricanes. I'm Corinne Van Dusen with the news that keeps you connected to where you live. Northumberland's three-day weather, next.
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1: My FM Weather. Here's Northumberland's three-day forecast from the My FM Weather Center. Clear tonight with a chance of showers before morning and a low of 9 degrees. Tomorrow mainly cloudy with a chance of showers and a high of 19. Thursday, a mix of sun and cloud, the chance of showers and a high of 18. I'm Corinne Van Dusen with Northumberland's breaking and local news.

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0: a.m. in the afternoon. It's Wendy and Keith. We are heading into another long weekend.
1: Yeah, I know it's very, very crazy, but yeah, Thanksgiving weekend is almost here. But, you know, as much as people just think about like family and getting together and what your plans are going to be, probably also a good time to start thinking about the food banks too.
0: Yes, absolutely. And I feel like Thanksgiving is one of those, you know, one of the times that you think of lots of food on the table, and we want everyone to experience that. So I feel like, you know, we can do like a Thanksgiving edition of most requested items at the food bank, whether that's cranberries, cranberry sauce. I know lots of people give whole turkeys, which is so generous.
1: Yeah.
0: So generous. Yeah. So turkeys. What else do you think would be on the list?
1: The canned soup, stews, mm-hmm. that sort of stuff. Mm-hmm. I mean, obviously, like peanut-free school snacks.
0: Potatoes? Drinks.
1: Yeah, like, I mean, I'm sure they'd love to have those too. Canned vegetables, as well as all that stuff. What else? Powdered milk, another big one. Cheese Whiz. I don't know. Do you have like a little setting for Cheese Whiz on your Thanksgiving table?
0: I feel like maybe for like broccoli and stuff, you could put it on.
1: Oh, yeah.
0: That'd be good. But also too, I know that, you know, people love to pick out items and give items, but cash is always, that number one. So I know that cash donations are always appreciated.
1: Mm-hmm. So, yeah, while you're, maybe doing some shopping for yourself, see maybe by the entrance to whatever grocery store you go to, they probably got a little booth set up or like a little box where you can make a donation to the food bank, or just you know, check them out on Facebook, and I'm sure going to be posting something in the next couple days about their most needed items.
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10: Here's Northumberland's 3-day forecast from the MyFM Weather Center. Clear tonight with a chance of showers before morning and a low of 9 degrees. Tomorrow mainly cloudy with a chance of showers and a high of 19. Thursday, a mix of sun and cloud, the chance of showers, and a high of 18. I'm Corinne Van Dusen with Northumberland's breaking and local news.

0: My FM in the afternoon, it's Wendy and Keith, and the Great Canadian Getaway continues. All the hockey fans scrambling to get in on this one because, you know, the Battle of Ontario, one of the most contested competitions out there. So you got the Leafs, Sens. Sens already won the first meeting of the season. They got at least two more coming up, but we want to send you to see the game. What else can they get, Wendy?
1: $500 cash, which always nice to have that extra spending money, mm-hmm. and a stay at the Royal York. Very fancy.
0: Very swanky indeed. 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
1: 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Coming up next hour, we replay that Cash FX in the morning sound for you.
0: Yeah, if you missed it at 8 a.m., you got a chance to hear it again. A little bonus listen so that tomorrow morning when 8 a.m. rolls around, you can hopefully guess the sound and win all that cash. This is Leona Lewis, My FM in the afternoon.

0: 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Here's what's happening in Northumberland.
1: Good afternoon. Clear with a low of 9 degrees tonight. Here's what's happening in Northumberland. YMCA Northumberland is bringing Coburg's mayoral candidates together for an informal discussion ahead of the municipal election. The October 13th event runs from 5 to 7 p.m. at the YMCA on Elgin Street West. Candidates will address vetted questions supplied in advance, followed by an opportunity for residents to ask their own questions during the final half hour. A packed crowd heard from candidates Monday night during the final debate of the 2026 municipal election campaign in Alnwick Haldimand. The event, hosted by the Alnwick Haldimand Ratepayers Association, featured 7 candidates seeking township, council, and school board trustee positions. Discussions centered on transparency, communications, infrastructure, growth, and the community's future, while residents also had a chance to question the candidates directly. A new tourism plan for Port Hope will focus on year-round growth, accessibility, and stronger partnerships across the community. The strategy was developed through consultations with tourism operators, businesses, residents, and cultural organizations. 5 priorities include better visitor information, economic development, stewardship, coordinated initiatives, and measuring tourism results. The strategy will be formally launched December 1st. A Hastings man and a 17-year-old girl are facing multiple charges following a Coburg traffic stop Saturday night. Police say the officers seized about 30 grams of suspected MDMA, as well as other things including cannabis, alcohol, cash, and cell phones. The 20-year-old man was held for a bail hearing, while the youth was released with conditions. In sports, a 6-1 win for the Coburg Cougars over the Buffalo Junior Sabres this afternoon. They're back at it tomorrow morning at 11 when they face the Toronto Patriots. In the NHL, a few games tonight, including the Sens versus the Red Wings, the Leafs facing off against the Predators, and the Canadiens versus the Hurricanes. In MLB action, the NLDS teams are on the diamond. Atlanta plays the Dodgers, and the Brewers take on the Padres. I'm Corinne Van Dusen with news that keeps you connected to where you live. Northumberland's 3-day weather, next.
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3: Canada's main stock index was up nearly 200 points in late morning trading, helped by strength in the utility and financial sectors, while U.S. stock markets also gained ground. The S&P TSX Composite Index was up 187 points at 35,705. In New York, the Dow Jones Industrial Average was up 385 points at 51,653. The S&P 500 Index was up 69 points at 7,843, while the NASDAQ Composite was also up 239 points at 27,716. The Canadian dollar traded for 70.3 cents U.S., compared with 70.16 cents U.S. on Monday. The crude oil contract was down $1.53 at $87.90 per barrel, and the gold contract was up $31.20 at $4,188 an ounce. 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
1: Here's Northumberland's three-day forecast from the My FM Weather Center. Clear tonight with a chance of showers before morning and a low of 9 degrees. Tomorrow mainly cloudy with a chance of showers and a high of 19. Thursday, a mix of sun and cloud, the chance of showers and a high of 18. I'm Corinne Van Dusen with Northumberland's breaking and local news.

0: be May.
1: My Fem in the Afternoon. It's Wendy and Keith. We just heard NSYNC. It's gonna be May. And you know what I really love?
2: What's that?
1: So you know how in the 90s, like, there was a lot of, I feel like, comparisons between boy bands and, like, you know, just singers and stuff. I feel like the fact that they all get along, like NSYNC and BSB, they've collaborated and stuff. And I really love that they're showing, you know, that unity. And I just feel like that makes my 90s millennial heart happy.
2: Well, I mean, yeah, like, there's tons of tours now where it's like you got, like, Boys to Men going out on the road with the Backstreet Boys. Mm-hmm. And, like, everybody's kind of, like, doing one big... hurrah, because I mean that's all the same generational music. We were probably all listening to the same stuff back in high school.
1: Yes, absolutely. And Backstreet Boys, by the way, due to incredible demand, they have added more shows. So they're doing their Into the Millennium Homecoming live in Canada. So basically it's like a residency that they got going on at Rogers Center for, are you ready for all these dates? 12th, 13th, 14th, 19th, 20th, and 21st. So they added two more dates because people just want to go.
2: I never underestimate the power of somebody reliving the magic of their childhood posters.
1: Yeah, absolutely. And I've seen Backstreet Boys that they went to a couple years ago. They went to Blues Fest in Ottawa, Ottawa Blues Fest, and they were so good. And you could tell, you know, people were just thrilled. Like, that nostalgia and people, yeah, I absolutely love it. And I think they were eating it up, too. They're like, yeah, like because their music...
2: Still got it.
1: Well, I didn't mean like that. I just meant, like, their music is lasting. And that's what you want as an artist. You want your music to last. And, you know, like, parents now passing that music on to, like, their kids, and it's continuing, and I love that tradition. So I will say, though, that I'm pretty sure because you have to sign up for the presale, I'm pretty sure that's closed, but always keep your eyeball out for, you know, if there's resale tickets and people aren't supposed to be selling it for more than they paid, so.
2: Hey, that's the law. Whether or not they actually follow it, we'll see, but yeah, very good day to be a Backstreet Boys fan.
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0: MyFam in the afternoon. It's Wendy and Keith, and that sound, we're still trying to figure it out.
1: Yeah, it's stumped a lot of people out there. I agreed. I can't remember who the listener was, but I thought for sure it was going to be the mason jar lid popping, but that's not it. But Jamie Lorena had another contestant on this morning. Marilyn took her shot. Let's see how that went.
2: Well, this sound, this noise, this whatever it's called on the radio, what do you think? Have you come across this, Marilyn? Do you think you've pinpointed what it is?
3: Well, I'd have to listen to it again. It's very, your sound isn't very long, so you don't get much of it. I'm just going to take guess.
2: Listen to this sound carefully. Your ears are probably all plugged up here in something totally different. We'll try anyways. Here you go.
3: That's it?
4: Yes.
3: Sadly. Oh, my God. Like, pop goes the weasel. No. I have a partner here. He's helping me out.
2: I was going to say, they're not hiding too well there. Who are you with right
3: now?
2: Who are you with right now?
3: Jay.
2: Oh, good morning, Jay.
5: Hi, how are you?
4: Hi, Jay.
5: How you doing?
2: All right. So the two of you putting your heads together. Don't get too close to her, Jay, but what are you thinking that sound is?
5: I think I gave her the cold, but I think, I don't know, do you think it's
3: the
5: sound
3: bubble
5: like
3: wrap?
5: The bubble wrap maybe popping?
3: Yeah, bubble wrap popping. We're going to go with that.
4: Okay. Give one bubble.
6: Your guess is? Incorrect.
3: Incorrect.
4: Oh.
2: That was good. We haven't had that guess yet, so that was good.
3: Sorry, take the phone.
5: She's coughing away there.
2: Poor Marilyn.
4: Aw, she's not well.
2: And listen to Jay. He just sounds tickety-boo, ready to take on the day.
5: That's right.
2: You guys are great.
4: He's recovered.
2: Yeah, he's all ready to go. You guys, thank you so much. You've added $25 more. Continue listening to all parts of your day. You never know where this sound is, and we'll hear from you again, okay?
5: Okay, awesome. Thanks, you guys. Have a great day.
3: Have a good day.
4: You too, Jay. What are they saying? They said other stuff.
2: Oh, that was great.
4: They're still there.
2: Yeah, we're still on there, Marilyn. We caught all that.
5: I'm sorry. I'm using her phone, and I can't figure out how to hack it up.
3: Hit the red button.
4: That's so great.
5: How do you get your screen on?
2: Feel better, Marilyn. You take care.
3: Thank you.
1: I like how she was like, well, that's it?
0: Yeah, for the sound? Like, it's not longer?
1: I know. She seems surprised by that, considering she's been listening this whole time.
0: Yeah, well, she did mention going into it that it was a short sound.
1: And to be fair, she is fairly sick-sounding, so we'll give it to her. But if you want a shot at winning all that cash, your next chance to play coming up just after 8 tomorrow morning.
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21: Here's Northumberland's three-day forecast from the MyFM Weather Center. Clear tonight with a chance of showers before morning and a low of 9 degrees. Tomorrow mainly cloudy with a chance of showers and a high of 19. Thursday, a mix of sun and cloud, the chance of showers and a high of 18. I'm Corinne Van Dusen with Northumberland's breaking and local news. My-

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5: My Fem in the Afternoon, it's Wendy and Keith. Thank you so much for spending your afternoon with us. I know that it not only means the world to me, but to Keith as well.
6: It is. It's the thing that wakes me up in the morning. It's the things that goes through my bed when I'm counting sheep at night. Instead of sheep, it's just little thank yous.
5: Aww, that's so cute. Have you actually like found that counting sheep work, by the way?
6: Not even once.
5: Yeah, that's the same with me. Like, I try, but I lose track, and then I'm like, I have to start over, which I guess is kind of the point, because you get tired, but I still like, I think I just focus too much on that.
6: The sheep are just too cute. I think that's the problem.
5: Oh, yes, they are cute. Okay, talk to you tomorrow on MyFM.

0: It's 6 o'clock. Here's what's happening in Northumberland.
1: Good afternoon. Clear with a low of 9 degrees tonight. Here's what's happening in Northumberland. The Kids Can't Wait Radiothon returns Wednesday, raising money for children and youth across Hastings, Northumberland, and Prince Edward Counties. The 12-hour campaign runs from 6 a.m. to 6 p.m. with 10 local radio stations taking part. Ingrid Moore is the executive director of the Children's Foundation serving Hastings, Northumberland, and Prince Edward Counties, and she recalls how the foundation had humble beginnings.
2: It started in the pandemic when fundraising was tough for different organizations. And we were lucky enough to partner with local radio stations. And we here at the Children's Foundation believe in the power of local radio and how important it is to get the message out there and how much the community supports our program. So it was just a really great connection.
1: The Children's Foundation says this year it has supported 75 Northumberland children through Playing for Keeps and another 53 through Camps of Hope. Coburg residents will have an opportunity to question mayoral candidates at a community forum hosted by YMCA Northumberland. The Fireside Chat and Q&A takes place October 13th from 5 to 7 p.m. at the Coburg YMCA on Elgin Street West. Candidates will respond to pre-selected questions before a 30-minute open Q&A with residents. Arrive early, as seating is limited. Coburg has introduced an interim control bylaw while the town examines development pressures affecting its four heritage conservation districts and individually designated properties. The study will consider building heights, parking, landscaping, and architectural design, among other things. The bylaw took effect September 23rd and will remain in place for 1 year, but council is able to extend it for another year if they choose to. In sports, the Coburg Cougars trounced the Buffalo Junior Sabres this afternoon, winning the game 6-1. The Cougars are back at it tomorrow morning at 11 when they face the Toronto Patriots. In the NHL, among the games tonight, the Leafs face the Predators, the Sens face the Red Wings, and the Canadiens are playing the Hurricanes. I'm Corinne Van Dusen with the news that keeps you connected to where you live. Northumberland's three-day weather, next.
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1: Here's Northumberland's three-day forecast from the MyFM Weather Center. Clear tonight with a chance of showers before morning and a low of 9 degrees. Tomorrow mainly cloudy with a chance of showers and a high of 19. Thursday, a mix of sun and cloud, the chance of showers and a high of 18. I'm Corinne Van Dusen with Northumberland's breaking and local news.

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3: Here's Northumberland's three-day forecast from the MyFM Weather Center. Clear tonight with a chance of showers before morning and a low of 9 degrees. Tomorrow mainly cloudy with a chance of showers and a high of 19. Thursday, a mix of sun and cloud, the chance of showers and a high of 18. I'm Corinne Van Dusen with Northumberland's breaking and local news.

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13: Here's Northumberland's three-day forecast from the MyFM Weather Center. Clear tonight with a chance of showers before morning and a low of 9 degrees. Tomorrow mainly cloudy with a chance of showers and a high of 19. Thursday, a mix of sun and cloud, the chance of showers and a high of 18. I'm Corinne Van Dusen with Northumberland's breaking and local news.

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